0: 104.3, Asheville's number one hit music station. It's Mikey V, Frankie V, and Gianna.
1: The DM we got says, my man said his ex's name in his sleep.
0: She's not happy. Kind of crazy. We have her on hold. She will tell us this entire story.

0: Asheville's number one hit music station, Star 104.3. It's Mikey V, Frankie V, and Gianna.
1: And the DM we got says, my man said his ex's name in his sleep twice.
0: Oh, boy. Mm-hmm. Group chat. We actually have a couple on this right now.
1: Yes.
0: Katie and Ricky. Katie, you DM'd us. We'll get you advice. We'll let you start. Explain exactly what happened.
2: Ricky and I have been dating for about 6 months. And the other night, he said his ex's name in his sleep. And I was like, does that really just happen? And then he did it again. So I heard him clearly say her name twice.
3: Katie, babe, look, I've dated her for 5 years, and I'm asleep. I'm asleep.
0: Wait, Ricky, do you remember a dream about your ex? Like, were you dreaming about your ex in that night?
3: No.
2: What was going on?
0: Nobody remembers most of their dreams, but they just happen, and then you wake up, and it's like, oh, what happened in my dream? It's not like you were doing anything wrong.
3: No. I mean, like, I'm not responsible. Like, one time I got up and said, checkmate. Am I a grand chess master? No. You
0: know? Good point.
2: Why is she on your mind, Ricky?
1: Is she in the subconscious?
2: What the hell is going on? What aren't you telling me?
0: Do you think about your ex often, Ricky? Just when you're sleeping.
3: Not really. You know, I sometimes, you know, think about her, but like not in a romantic way. Just like, I hope she's okay.
2: Is this a big red flag? Am I just overreacting? It hurt a lot.
1: Listen, your feelings are valid. No one wants to hear their current boyfriend's ex-girlfriend's name in the sleep, out of the sleep, ever.
0: All right, what does this mean, though? We'll get you guys advice right now. Hold on 2 minutes, okay?
3: Okay.
0: All right, what are your thoughts? DM us on Instagram. Is she overreacting, or does she have a right to be mad about this? Mm-hmm. Hit us on Instagram, at @VBrosOnAir. We'll talk more in a few inside group chat.
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0: 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It's Mikey V, Frankie V, and Gianna.
1: We've been getting advice for Anonymous inside group chat tonight because her man said his ex's name in his sleep last night.
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1: And we're getting advice for a couple, Katie and Ricky, in side group chat, because Ricky said his ex's name, Rebecca, in his sleep last night, and Katie is so mad about it.
0: Yeah, he didn't say it once. He said it twice. Yep. So Katie's like, you must still love your ex if you're saying her name in your sleep. Mm-hmm. Nevertheless, Kelly, what are your thoughts on this?
2: Obviously, it's an ex for a reason. But again, like, no matter how good or bad the relationship is, it's always going to leave a little bit of a mark on you.
0: Yeah.
2: So they're always going to be in the back of your head in some way, shape, or form, even when you're not actively thinking about
3: it. You know what?
2: So
3: as you're saying this, I have an answer for you right here. Not to cut you off, but she should have just said, or he should have just said, you know, it was actually a nightmare. It was the worst dream I've ever had. You know, because you're saying that he's getting, she's a part of his life, but in a bad way. It was such a nightmare, honey. I'm so glad it wasn't real.
1: She was chasing me through the woods.
2: Nice save, man. Nice save, Rebecca.
0: I'm saying, Rebecca, no. Rebecca, no, just never made it out of the dream. But wait, all in all, you're saying it's really not that big of a deal, and she was a part of his life, so he was just thinking about her in some way.
2: Yeah, I think, you know, it's one of those things that happen. Unless you actually have a reason to suspect that it's more than just, you know, uttering a name in a dream, then kind of pursue it. But I think you got to give this guy the benefit of the doubt.
0: All right, there we go. Thank you for joining your chat.
2: Thank you.
0: And if you have a thought on this, you can DM us on Instagram anytime @VBrosOnAir.
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0: Friday night, we're counting them down together to kick off the weekend with Gracie Abrams. Here's Hit the Wall, number 8. I'm a crack.

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1: 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It's Mikey V, Frankie V, and Gianna. Hey, Denise, do you ever get caught watching, like, oddly satisfying videos on YouTube?
2: Yes. All the time. Mm,
1: like it, Gianna. Not even YouTube, though, for me. More like just like TikTok or Instagram reels, but yeah.
0: Yes.
1: That too. So nearly 66% of us admit to watching oddly satisfying social media videos, spending a grand total of 156 hours consuming strange, sometimes cringeworthy content per year. Any guesses as to what the number one oddly satisfying video is?
2: Oh, I feel like it's going to be something like pimple popping.
1: Gotta be.
0: Oh, I love watching those videos.
1: I am absolutely disgusted by those videos. Yes, that is the number one video that is oddly satisfying. And obviously, you two ladies are fans of these videos. What about watching a pimple pop makes you feel so gravitated to having to watch it and then watch it again?
2: I don't know. There's just something like it's gross, but also like you can't look away.
0: Yeah, I don't know. It's very satisfying for me. Like, I really just enjoy it. It relaxes me.
1: It relaxes you.
0: I don't find it disgusting.
1: My stomach hurts just thinking about this right now.
0: Oh,
1: Gianna's throwing away the NyQuil, adding more pimple popping videos.
0: Truly.
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20: 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Did you-

She'll be all right. 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And in fact, tonight, she did confirm. 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
1: Tame Impala and Jenny right there from Blackpink. It's Dracula at number 5.
0: And here's one of our favorites, Bella Kay. I love it, I love it, I love it. Number 4. I like being

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0: 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We will kick off your weekend with the number one song of the night. That's coming your way next after Benson Boone. He just kicked off his tour. Here's Benson, The Time of My Life, your runner-up.

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1: It's time to kick off the weekend with Finish the Lyric. Ooh.
2: And I love this one today that I brainstormed last night. I was laying in bed. I'm like, you know, it would be great songs to finish the lyric. It would be songs that have been used in either movies or TV shows.
1: Ooh.
2: And these are songs that you definitely know. We'll start with our very own Mikey V.
0: Here we go.
2: Remember the movie The Trolls? The Trolls?
0: Yes.
2: Okay.
0: I have not seen it, if that's what you're asking.
2: Well, hopefully you know the lyrics to this song, which was featured in The Trolls.

0: Just keep dancing. Do. Well, I know this one. Yes. It gets me every time.
1: You're a DJ. You've definitely played this at weddings and parties and children's parties, bar mitzvahs.
0: Dancing all night long. No. What is it? Come on, Jenna. Save everybody over there. All those things I shouldn't do, but you dance. And ain't
1: nobody leaving, so keep dancing. Can't stop the feeling.
0: Hey, there we go.
2: Mikey.
0: You hit that high note good, too.
2: Thank you.

0: video broke the internet when it was like, I think it was like Justin Bieber, Selena Gomez, Ashley Tisdale, like a bunch of celebrities did their own like music video, and I'll never forget seeing
1: that. That song was everywhere.
0: Everywhere.
2: All right, so let's go back to Mikey V.
1: Here we go.
2: The Summer I Turned Pretty. The Summer I Turned Pretty. Wasn't that like huge? Was that last year that was huge? A couple years ago, Summer I Turned Pretty?
1: I remember seeing it. I was streaming it, actually.
2: Mm. All right. So, well, then you'll know this song by one of our favorite artists here in Beyond. I need you to finish these lyrics from a song featured in said show.

0: I even got the EE in there.
1: Yes, yeah, that's good.
2: Well riff. Done.
0: And we'll finish strong with our very own Gianna.
1: Yeah.
0: The movie White Chicks. Movie White Chicks featuring the Wayans.
1: I love that movie.
0: As do I. And this is the song.
1: Oh, I know it. I already know it. I'm going to
0: give you the version that you saw in the movie. Here you go. I need you to finish these lyrics.

0: give everyone a visual. That's Harry Cruz does.
1: And I need you.
0: Easy white chocolate.
2: It is officially the weekend here. Appreciate you kicking it off at the V-Bros.
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0: 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It's Mikey V, Frankie V, and Gianna. Hey, Melissa, do you have any pets?
1: Yes, I have a cat. A nice little orange peel. Yeah.
0: Mikey's got two cats. Gianna's got one cat. So some devoted cat parents are taking their love to a whole new level. Hmm. Apparently shelling out thousands of dollars to give their pets the VIP treatments. They're giving their cats massages, red light therapy, making them goat milk lattes, and even doing fancy pedicures, making their paws look nice and beautiful.
2: Aww.
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1: There's one place you can go this weekend to make sure you're instantly happier.
0: Yes, and it's right here around town. So we'll let you know where to go. Put a smile on your face this weekend next. Baby.

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1: Joined by Adrian. So if you want to be happier, there's one simple place you need to go to. Any idea as to where that is?
2: The Petco.
1: Oh, yeah.
2: Happy with some of the hamsters.
1: That would work, yeah. That's not what we're looking for, but that works.
0: Gianna, wouldn't it be Disney?
3: Disney.
1: Mikey V?
0: A bar.
1: A bar. Check this out. If you want to be happier, experts say to hang out at a pizza place. Researchers found that just smelling pizza will make you 24% happier. So if you go to a pizza place, you don't even need to eat the pizza. Just sit there and take in that smell of the wonderful pizza, and I'll guarantee you make you happier.
0: Do you think that I can smell pizza without eating it?
3: Yeah. That's not happening.
0: You're giving me a lot of credit. I might be happy, but I won't be looking good next summer.
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0: 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It's Mikey V, Frankie V, and Gianna. Joined by Vivian. Does your boyfriend snore?
1: Yes, very loud.
2: Mikey, do you snore?
0: I don't think I really. I think I breathe loud when I sleep, maybe sometimes.
3: But my ex snored.
2: Yeah, I did. Well, there's a new thing. It's $4,000 if you want to get it. Jesus. But there's a new mattress cover that you can get that supposedly can end snoring for good.
3: What?
0: I better do more than just that for $4,000.
2: The product can be added right on top of your existing mattress. So you don't even got to buy a new mattress. It's right there. And of course, there's going to be plenty of situations that go on where it's just going to stop you from snoring. You can set an alarm to have the bed silently vibrate to wake you up. It even detects when you're snoring. And then the pod cover elevates you to change your positions so that the snoring will stop. So it's literally like a non-stop moving as you're snoring during the night.
0: That's awesome. So you can't pay your rent anymore, but you're not snoring, so that's good.
3: This is bogus.
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1: We love it. 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
2: 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I don't work this weekend, hey. 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

She'll be all right. 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She will save herself this time. And in fact, tonight, she did confirm. 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It just teaches the heart how to

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1: 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They'll be in Italy and then Switzerland. 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
1: 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I'm Crystal Rosas. 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Naps her first top 10 hit. This one, Boston, climbed to number 10 on the Billboard Canadian charts.

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1: ¿Qué pasa? I'm Crystal Rosas. It's the new hit list. I saw this TikTok where Audrey Hepburn brought out Malcolm Todd, and all the comments were like, oh my gosh, they're so siblings. They even dance alike. And I was like, yeah, they do dance alike. And they do look a little alike too, but they're not siblings. Girl, I went on Google. They are for real siblings. And they were dancing to this one. It's Sue Me on the new hit list.

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2: 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This is Art. Just wanted to shout you out. The new hit list is a whole wave.
1: 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Some Charlie Puth coming up. Beaches, Benson Boone. You know where to keep it locked.
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1: Hoping you have a great rest of your weekend on the new hit list. 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Mwah.

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1: So listen, back on Monday, we are hooking you up with $1,000 fuel up. 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
1: I'm just still not over Freddie. You know who Freddie is? The German man that came for the World Cup? Hang on, we'll talk next.

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1: Okay, so Freddie, the German soccer fan who has been detailing his trip to the U.S. for the World Cup, he's definitely gone viral like a gazillion times. He gained over 700,000 followers on X. He's got some high-profile people looking at him. J.J. Watt, to be exact.

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2: Okay, so the U.S. Postal Service, they are raising postage prices again starting tomorrow. The cost of the Forever Stamp will increase from 78 cents to 82 cents, while postcard and international mail rates are also going up. They're saying the increase is needed to help offset rising costs and ongoing financial challenges. You know, they have raised the stamp price several times over the past couple years, so... Yeah, you might want to try to get your hands on some of this today versus tomorrow so you can get that same rate.
3: The quarterfinals are set for the 2026 FIFA World Cup.
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Well, you gotta love Rihanna because she's gonna be out and about regardless of her kids. 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
1: Okay, so Rihanna is seriously my favorite. She was recently spotted enjoying a late night walk in New York City. And yeah, her three kids were with her. Definitely keeping it casual, just spending family time. She had her daughter in the carrier close to her. She was pushing the stroller with her two sons. And she was just... she's just the baddest, you know? And I don't know if you recently saw, she did like a Sprouts haul, or I think she was at Whole Foods or something like that. And she came across a cancer survivor. And, you know, the cancer survivor was kind of like, I don't feel pretty right now. I don't have my wig on, but we still need a picture. And you could just see Rihanna uplifted her. I loved it.
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1: Okay, so what's the deal with Jack Antonoff and Margaret Qualley? Because there's been a lot in the news. Hang on.

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1: So Jack Antonoff reportedly told guests at Taylor Swift's wedding that he and wife Margaret Qualley had a tiff when explaining why she skipped out on the ceremony. Now, Qualley's absence, deleted Instagram photos, and changed username quickly sparked the breakup rumors. And sources later, I guess, confirmed to Page Six that, yeah, Jack and Margaret had split due to some ongoing communication issues. Now, he has not publicly commented on the breakup, and he's definitely still seen wearing the wedding ring and all of that. So curious to see what's going to happen there.
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1: 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And it's kind of true if you think about it. 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

0: for Josh and Ariel in the morning. 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
1: Okay, so this isn't really surprising because dating experts say that one of the biggest mistakes people make on the first date is focusing too much on being liked instead of figuring out whether the other person is actually a good match for you. Yeah, another common issue is talking too much out of nerves and not spending enough time actually listening and asking questions. 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
2: So Taylor Frankie Paul called her latest custody hearing with ex Dakota Mortensen over their son Ever extremely difficult on Instagram. You know, she said a judge expanded unsupervised, if I could get it out, parenting time for the Pauls' weekend visitations, while Mortensen received longer weekends with their son. Now, the judge also took aim at the parents' allegations and maintained a third party will transport Ever to them because of their protective orders against each other. Now, people did confirm that Taylor Frankie Paul will appear in the opening credits of The Secret Lives of Mormon Wives Season 5, but will not film any other content for the season. Interesting.
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1: So Cardi B definitely paid tribute to Amy Winehouse during Paris Fashion Week. She stepped out with a signature beehive hairstyle, dramatic winged airliner inspired by, you know, obviously Amy's iconic look, who died back in 2011 at the age of 27. She's definitely remained influential, though, for her distinctive style and powerful music. Cardi also reflected on her own career, saying that public feuds with other artists have cost her opportunities and brand partnerships over the years, but her comments definitely drew comparisons to the challenges that Amy Winehouse faced during her time in the spotlight as well.
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1: 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Hang on a second. We'll talk next.
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1: Okay, so this is kind of crazy. Jermaine Dupri, he is suing Sony Music Entertainment for $18 million. 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
1: So all five of the previous Hunger Games movies are returning to theaters this September ahead of the Hunger Games Sunrise on the Reaping, which is premiering November 20th. Now, Lionsgate announced the re-release with the teaser on social media. Five films you'll always remember back in theaters this September. You know, the franchise began back in 2012 with Jennifer Lawrence, Josh Hutcherson, and Woody Harrelson leading the original films before the series began to expand in 2023. So the upcoming prequel serves as Haymitch's origin story and features Joseph Zeta, Whitney Peak, Jesse Plemons, Elle Fanning, Ralph Fiennes, and Glenn Close.
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Western North Carolina's number one hit music station, Star 104.3. Good morning, and thank you for waking up with me. I mean, maybe it wasn't with me, but, like, feels like it, kinda.

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1: Let's all remember that you're never too old to sell drugs. Or to be a drug dealer. Or, wait, hold on. Just because somebody's a grandpa doesn't mean they're not doing something illegal. There is a guy who was arrested, 79 years old, driving a Corvette convertible. It's got the racing stripes. It's got like a blinged out license plate. They pull him over. He's got individual baggies. He's got a handgun. And in true old person fashion, when they ask him what he's up to, he's like, well, I'm selling all of these things, obviously. Because why have a filter over the age of 65 or younger? Yeah, so I guess you're also never too old to spend your first night in jail.
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1: And my name is Elizabethany. Another thing that they're saying is saving relationships everywhere is an airport divorce. Going your separate ways at the airport. If someone wants to go early, they go early. If someone wants to go late, they go, you know. If you want to do TSA pre-check, great. If you don't, cool. But you don't have to make all the decisions together. I mean, yes, I think you should always, almost always, do what works best for you. But I would never even be in a relationship with someone who wanted to get to the airport early, because that just means that's a red flag. You know, that means you like wasting money and buying things in the airport. That means you like wasting time. We could be doing things at home or at work or whatever, packing with that time. So, I mean, if you're really that different in an airport, you might just be doomed anyway, but sure, try the airport divorce first.
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1: Summer is very different when you have a newborn. 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I am at Elizabethany.

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1: Thanks for having me, Elizabeth and Ian. There is a wedding video where she's doing the father-daughter dance, and all of a sudden she starts hearing clips of an old video that the dad had saved. 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
1: Harry Styles had to pull up his pants zipper in the middle of his song. 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
0: What about DIY liposuction that you can get on the internet for $95? It's a kit.
1: Oh, that sounds a little fishy.
0: Yeah. I saw many women doing this. At home liposuction. 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
1: 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I mean, if we were AI, we'd be way better at TikTok dances.
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1: 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I'm Elizabeth Bethany. What up?
2: I had a question about your songs.
1: Uh-huh.
2: Do you replay them after, like, they finish?
1: Like, back to back, or what do you mean?
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1: Oh, no, it's not like a CD or an album or anything.
2: Okay, that was all my questions. Thank you.
1: You're welcome. I mean, I could explain further. We do have a lot of songs that we play a lot, right? Every hour and 15 minutes or something are our biggest, most popular songs, because if someone's in the car for 15 minutes, we want to get their favorite song on within that 15 minutes. There's a lot more research and things that go into it, but we do have a purpose.
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1: I'm glad that I'm mostly in here by myself because I am watching so much Love Island, trying to catch up before the finale tomorrow. 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
1: I'm a little nervous. 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
1: I don't know that losing the World Cup game was any one person's fault, but I'm Elizabethany, and anytime a loss happens at that level, someone somewhere is like, you had one job and you should have just scored goals. Or like, you had one job, you should have never let those balls make it into that net. So I wanted to know if anybody has ever messed up.
2: I ran around. I was doing a 400.
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2: I was nervous. 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
1: I need to try these Dubai chocolate pancakes at IHOP. Yeah, learning about those. Also, new hot dog buns made by Pringles. So they have like the flavoring of Pringles on them. Sounds bomb.

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1: I am Eliza Bethany, and I want to talk about naming rights. If you could name anything after yourself, what would it be?
2: Maybe a star or a planet, something up in the sky in space.
1: Okay, I mean, that doesn't give you any credit. No one's going to know about it.
2: Yeah, but people look up, you know, constellations and planets all the time. They'll see my name. That'd be kind of fun.
1: Okay, I was just thinking about this because, you know, Trump, like, naming an airport after himself. I'm like...
2: Yep.
1: I would not want an airport named after me because then people get mad.
2: Yep, that's a good point.
1: I don't want people to be saying that EBA is the worst airport in the country. I want a whole town named after me or a really great, like the ultimate game party venue. Honestly, I'd even take a song named after me. I've asked a couple people like Neil. I'm like, come on, work Eliza Bethany in there. You're good at this.
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Star 104.3, Asheville's number one hit music station. I cannot tell you how happy I am that this rumor is true. Justin Bieber making a World Cup-sized announcement, and I'll tell you what he's up to. It's next.

0: Asheville's number one hit music station, Star 104.3. I have never been so happy for a rumor to be true. Justin Bieber confirmed will be performing at the FIFA World Cup final halftime show. The first final halftime show, by the way, ever in the World Cup history. He'll be joined by Madonna, BTS, Shakira, a bunch of other artists. But here's the catch. The whole show is about 11 minutes long because halftime is 15 minutes. And Justin himself will only get about a minute to perform because he's got to share the stage with everybody else. So yes, is a minute not a long time? Correct. Are we just happy to have Justin? Also correct. Gonna be July 19th at New York, New Jersey Stadium, aka MetLife Stadium, but it's gonna be an insane show.
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I love how Joe Jonas, the divorced Jonas brother, is giving a bride advice on her wedding day. 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

0: 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Joe Jonas might actually be the only Jonas brother that's divorced, but he did give some pretty good marriage advice to a bride. Yeah, so there was actually a woman who wanted Joe Jonas to go to her wedding. She told her coworkers they tried to make it happen. He couldn't be there. But he did send her a video message where he said, marriage is a lot like being in the Jonas Brothers. You gotta communicate at some point. You may or may not be wearing matching outfits, but at the end, you always come back to each other. Communicate, enjoy the ride. It's got its ups, its downs, but it's worth every single second. I mean, that actually is some pretty fantastic advice. And I've seen a lot of people online being like, oh, he's divorced, he shouldn't be giving advice. Sometimes when things don't work out, that's when you learn the most. So I actually really like that advice from Joe Jonas. Hats off, Sir Joe.
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0: 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Gotta show some love to my girl, Jenna. Hey, Jenna, do you have any fun plans for today?
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If this isn't the sweetest thing I have ever heard, like, get the tissues, because Rihanna just had the sweetest encounter with a fan battling cancer. I'll tell you all about it. That's coming up next.

0: Asheville's number one hit music station, Star 104.3. Honestly, get the tissues. This is the sweetest thing I have heard in a very, very long time. Rihanna making the day of a fan battling cancer. So she was out grocery shopping. She ran into the fan. Fan asked for a photo, but she's like, oh my God, I look terrible. I live with cancer. And Rihanna's like, no, you don't look terrible. Now, the fan was basically saying she felt insecure because she wasn't wearing her wig. And Rihanna's like, no, absolutely not. She's like, anytime you meet anybody, don't do that. You're fire just like that. The girl, absolutely elated. Rihanna made her feel so good. And the whole encounter is just the sweetest thing. In a world where there's so much going wrong, like, this is the good that I live for. Be more like Rihanna. Make somebody's day today. I love this.
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15: 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The defending champion, Miami 305, led by two-time MVP Michael Beasley and Lance Stephenson, take on the Houston Rigghands looking for their first win. Then Coach Steven Jackson and the DMV Trilogy look to take down the undefeated Dallas Power, led by Coach Nancy Lieberman and Captain Greg Monroe. 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

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Zara Larsson, low-key my inspiration for the aesthetic of summer 2026. Like, she's just having a moment. She's killing it. The fashion is always on point. I'm obsessed with her. Here's Zara. It's Midnight Sun.

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When I tell you irrationally excited, I mean so irrationally excited my head might explode. Disney Channel bringing back another classic in 2026, and I'm not ready. I'll tell you what it is. That's next.

0: Asheville's number one hit music station, Star 104.3. I cannot believe it's actually happening. Like, my inner child is absolutely unwell living in 2026. First, we had the Hannah Montana reunion. Then we had Camp Rock 3 making a comeback. And now we have the Cheetah Girls 4 on the way. I can't believe it. It's confirmed. It's going to be called the Cheetah Girls Next Gen. Both Raven Simone and Adrian Bylon are going to be returning. Sabrina Bryan is also going to be back, but in a smaller role. We are not going to be getting an appearance from Kelly Williams, though, which I am sad about. But the film is basically going to introduce a new generation of girls, and it's going to focus on these younger characters. But the story is going to follow the group traveling to Africa, where they're going to volunteer at a wildlife sanctuary and form a new version of the group. Now, production is beginning in South Africa, and the film is planned to be on Disney Channel and Disney Plus. No release date yet, but honestly, I am just so excited. I cannot wait.
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0: Star 104.3, Asheville's number one hit music station. I'm actually really shocked that Justin and Hailey Bieber already don't have a place in New York City. Well, they actually just bought their first. It's a condo in the Upper West Side of Manhattan. And oh my God, this thing is unreal. 2,800 square feet at 160 Leroy Street. It's beautiful. It's got four beds, four and a half baths. It's got views of the Hudson, and the amenities in the building, crazy. A private courtyard. They've got a 70-foot indoor pool, fitness spaces. There's a catering kitchen, and there's a little playroom for Jack. And the price? Oh, yeah. It reflects it. $12 million. Oh, yeah. I mean, the place is gorgeous. If I had the money, I would buy too. Like, good for Hailey and Justin.
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Harry Styles wrapped up his tour at Wembley and he got a little emotional because he just broke a massive, massive record. I'll tell you all about it. We'll chat. It's coming up in just a few.

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Star 104.3. I'll admit it, I'm a crazy dog mom, and I'm not the only one. I guess half of dog owners actually think this about their pup. I'll tell you what that is.

0: 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Gotta give a big shout out to Courtney. Courtney just hit me up on Insta at Real Savannah G. Hey, girly, what do you got going on for today?
1: I'm just chilling with my dog today. Just Netflix and chill.
0: Oh, wait, that actually sounds amazing. Like sitting on the couch with my girl Zara and just like binging Grey's. A dream. A true dream.

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If you're headed out on a date this weekend, or maybe you're headed out on a first date, even better, experts are dishing on the common mistakes that people make during a first date. I'll tell you what it is and what not to do. That's coming up next.

0: Asheville's number one hit music station, Star 104.3. If you're headed out on a first date this weekend, this is definitely for you. Experts are revealing the top mistakes that people make while out on a first date. Now, top in the list, you don't know what you're looking for. This, yes, absolutely scream it from the rooftops. There's nothing worse than going out on a date and the person across from you is like, I don't know, I kind of want to fling, but if I find the right person, I would do serious. Like, no, like if you want to fling, you want to fling. If you want a serious relationship, just figure it out and don't drag the other person along. I love that. You're talking too much and not listening enough. Oh my goodness, this too. Nothing worse than, like, let's say you're on a dinner date. You walk away from this date knowing everything about the person across from you, but they know nothing about you because you've spent the entire time just talking about yourself. Agree. You're going on dates without an activity. This is great. Like, activity dates, you learn so much more about a person by actually seeing how they behave. Like mini golf or bowling. Love, love, love, love. They say you also shouldn't get emotionally invested too quickly, and oversharing to force intimacy, also a big mistake. So if you're heading out on a date tonight or maybe tomorrow, definitely some good things to keep in mind.
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Star 104.3. I feel like the world was so hype about that Britney Spears biopic, and then it kind of died, and now it's back again. And I'll tell you the latest on who they brought on board. It's coming up in just a few.

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0: 104.3, Asheville's number one hit music station. The Britney Spears biopic is back from the dead. I feel like it was all anybody could talk about, and then all of a sudden it just completely went away, and now it's back again. Universal has just signed on New Girl creator Liz Merriweather to actually write the movie. This is actually a pretty stacked group of people, too. John M. Chu, who directed Wicked, he's going to be involved as well. And the movie is going to be an adaptation of Britney's memoir, The Woman in Me, that she released in 2023. Now, I feel like if done right, this would be an amazing movie, because that book, you definitely see a lot of different sides of Britney, and I think you actually get a really good look into everything that she's been through. I also would like to formally, yet informally, because I have no say, put in a word for Millie Bobby Brown. I think Millie Bobby Brown should play Britney. Like, that would just be so iconic. Like, buy my ticket now, all in on this biopic with Millie.
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Asheville's number one hit music station, Star 104.3. Zara Larsson's Butterfly Effect makeup absolutely going viral, and honestly, it looks so fire. Here she is with Pink Pantherist, stateside.

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It's Jesse Lozano checking in. Ready to spend a little time on this Saturday, making your weekend a little bit better. I'm going to start with Lady Gaga.

0: Nashville's number one hit music station, Star 104.3. It's Jesse Lozano coming up. You're going to hear music from Taylor Swift. We got Tame Impala in the queue. And are you a Sienna Spyro fan? Everybody is loving her right now. And you can get an exclusive interview with Sienna Spyro. Go check it out right now. She brings the excitement surrounding her debut record, Visitor. Of course, she goes through her writing process, the honesty behind the song, Pure. It's all there on the iHeartRadio YouTube channel. Just search iHeartRadio if you're on YouTube right now, and you'll see it right there, exclusively from us, Sienna Spyro fans. Spyro maniacs. Okay. Tame Impala, Taylor. That's all. They're all coming up. Stay there.
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My name's Jesse Lozano, and you know we're all over social media. 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

replay. Asheville's number one hit music station, Star 104.3. It's Jesse Lozano. Are we following each other? Whatever you're on, Instagram, TikTok, search Jesse Lozano. We should connect. I'm a half Mexican with a microphone. I love true crime. I have two Frenchies, two kiddos, the hottest wife ever. I'm partial to that statement right there. But search Jesse Lozano. This is

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1: 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It's Jesse Lozano. How much time are you going to spend this weekend watching satisfying videos? Oh my gosh, I could get stuck for the whole weekend watching satisfying videos. I'm going to tell you the average. How many hours a year are we spending watching those specific videos? I'll tell you coming up.

0: 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It's Jesse Lozano. A big fan of satisfying videos. Have you spent any of your Saturday yet just scrolling through satisfying videos? 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I like lawns being mowed. Oh, I can watch those satisfying videos all day long. But did you know that we spend an average of 156 hours per year just watching satisfying videos? Which, that's not enough. Only 156 hours? I feel like my life would be a little bit better if I could double that, like 300 hours a year of satisfying videos. What's your favorite video? Is it like cooking? What kind of satisfying videos are you into? Jump on the iHeartRadio app. Hit that red talkback mic. We're right there on your phone.
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Nashville's number one hit music station, Star 104.3. It's Jesse Lozano on the station, number one with pets. Oh, yeah, there's a lot of pets. Dogs, cats, bearded dragons, birds. Listening to us right now on an Alexa speaker somewhere here in town. Bruno Mars now. This is Risk It All.

0: Asheville's number one hit music station, Star 104.3. It's Jesse Lozano. You're going to hear Somber next. Zara Larson's coming up. And I wanted to talk to you about what we're going to do tomorrow night, because we have a big night if you're a K-pop fan. iHeart K-pop with JoJo features 2 hours of nothing but the best in K-pop. Special guest, Big Ocean. This is one of the new guy groups everyone's talking about. Tomorrow night, that'll be the special guest. But we'll be playing music from ATEEZ and Stray Kids and BTS. Of course, Rise. We've got music from them. I just want to make sure you're listening every Sunday night, because we throw down. We basically clear our playlist and do nothing but K-pop. So iHeart K-pop with JoJo, that's tomorrow night. Somber next.
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It's Jessie Lozano. She'll be in Vegas with us for the iHeartRadio Music Festival. If there's any tickets left, you better jump in because Zara Larson's going to be out there with us September 18th and 19th. AXS.com. 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

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It's Jesse Lozano. I didn't even realize there was going to be like a big thing going down for the halftime show at the championship game for the World Cup. But did you hear who signed on to play? We'll talk about that coming up. Olivia Rodrigo right now, Drop Dead.

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1: 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It's Jesse Lozano. I'm taking requests, questions about tickets, to-go orders. 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

0: 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It's Jesse Lozano. Can I please tell you about Bruno Mars? He's coming up. And you're going to hear Olivia Dean really soon. I want to remind you about the biggest collaboration maybe we've ever had. It's iHeart TikTok Radio. This is where your For You page lands right on the radio. 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So we do them on the 20s. We've got the spicy hot takes, of course, and all the music. 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It's right there. Okay, what are you going to hear next? Bruno Mars, Risk It All, one of my faves right now. That's up next.
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My name's Jesse Lozano, and you know we're all over social media. 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

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It's Jesse Lozano. Wait till you hear about the new giant lawn decoration you're going to want this season. We'll talk about it in less than 10 minutes. Alex Warren now.

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It's Jesse Lozano coming up. I gotta tell you everything I know about how you can win $1,000 with us on Monday morning to put towards your bills. I'll give you those details coming up.

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0: 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It's Jesse Lozano. It is Somber. Next. Then you're going to hear Bruno Mars' Risk It All, one of my favorites. And $1,000 to do whatever you want with. What would you do immediately? Would you load up a gas card and just use it for gas for the next few months while prices figure themselves out? Like, what would you do? For me, I'm all about, like, is there a weekend I could take my wife somewhere fun before the summer is over? That's what I would do with an extra $1,000. Well, Monday morning, you're going to have a chance to win that. But you're going to have multiple chances to win that $1,000. And you know how it works. Or maybe you don't. We give you a keyword. 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And we do it hourly. So if you don't win that 1 hour, try again the next hour. Play until you win. Get ready to win cash with us Monday morning right here in that 9 o'clock hour. Bruno Mars, Risk It All, Somber. That's all coming up.
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Nashville's number one hit music station, Star 104.3. It's Chessy Lozano. I'm going to get out of here. I got Dutton Ranch to watch. Should I watch Obsessed? Everyone's telling me to watch Obsessed. All right, I'm going to hang out, do my thing tonight. Enjoy your Saturday. Bruno Mars is on.

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2: Yes, sir. Let's get it started right now with some Olivia Dean, So Easy to Fall In Love. Got some B.O.B., Huntrix, Omar Courts, Post Malone, and whatever you want to hear on the way on socials at Soy El DJ.

Some golden hunt tricks on the move. Mixdown right now. I'm DJ Extreme. Let me know what you want to hear on socials at SoyElDJ. We're going to take it down. Slow it down, baby. Slow it down. We're going to Puerto Rico. His name is Omar Quartz, and this one is called Coco on the move. Let's get it.

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1: Disney's Moana, featuring The Rock, is now a live-action film. In theaters this weekend, Lin-Manuel Miranda is responsible for the music, and he's on the move.
2: Every great Disney movie has that one song that we're all singing in the car constantly years later. Is that always in the back of your mind when you're writing, when you're creating?
3: Oh, goodness, no. No, my job is to figure out what that character needs to say in that moment when speech is no longer enough. Those are my favorite Disney moments. I stand on the shoulders of Howard Ashman and Alan Menken, who I think revolutionized the Disney musical with their run of Little Mermaid, Beauty and the Beast, and Aladdin. I stand side by side with my friends, Kristen Anderson Lopez and Bobby Lopez, who worked on the Frozen movies, Benjamin Justin, who wrote Greatest Showman and that amazing new song for Aladdin. I'm in great company, but my job is to tell the truth and find the truth of the character and the specificity of the character. And if I do my job well, then it resonates with other people.
1: 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Enrique Santos.
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0: 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Bad Bunny just added another huge milestone. He's officially an Emmy nominee for his Super Bowl halftime performance, earning credit twice, once as Benito Antonio Martinez Ocasio, the supervising producer, and again as the performer.
1: Now that right there is a flex, man. After all the buzz and controversy surrounding the halftime show, now it's getting Emmy recognition. Love him or not, Benito keeps making history, and that's a big win for Latin music. You already know.
0: It's Ozuna, Una Aventura, On the Move.